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1: Estamos apresentando Manhã UDESC.

Everybody's quick to point their fingers at what they think is causing the problem. What they don't see is what they won't see, my friend.

just like the Holy Scripture talks of a road to redemption, and amongst the thorns the path is beset by ego and greed. And if we don't see, then we won't ever be free.